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1: This is Charlie Boy on the mic. 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
1: Even in Niger, that hot pounded yam and soup can wait because a penalty is about to be taken. 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

Sent the word, I flip faster than birds. Snoop Dogg will emerge from the smoke and go low. You shouldn't provoke. I bring the worst from the LBC. Smash, motherfucker, thinking they gon' smash on me. Snoop and Dre give a.

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2: 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I am Nathan Williams. The fight against insurgency in Nigeria will continue to receive United States, U.S. support and collaboration, United States War Secretary Pete Hegseth has said. According to him, his department has been carrying out the orders given by President Donald Trump, which he claimed is to protect Christians. The All-Progressive Grand Alliance, APGA, has cleared the decks for the 2027 polls by affirming Danjuma Umar Rashidi as its governorship candidate for Taraba State. The endorsement came during the party's primary and candidate affirmation exercise held in Jalingo, where the party also confirmed its flag bearers for the Senatorial, House of Representatives and State Assembly seats. The National Democratic Congress, NDC, has granted waiver to former Deputy Senate President Uvia Omoagege and former Delta Assembly Speaker Victor Ochie to contest the Delta Central and Delta North senatorial seats in 2027. The clearance follows the defection of both political heavyweights from the ruling All Progressive Congress APC to the opposition party. In business news, the federal government and the Federal Mortgage Bank of Nigeria, FMBN, have signed a 10 million naira Memorandum of Understanding MOU aimed at expanding access to affordable housing finance for federal civil servants through mortgage support, home renovation loans, rent assistance, and incremental housing development. The initiative follows the federal government's approval of a 10 billion naira FMBN-funded housing loan scheme for workers amid the present economic realities. On the foreign scene, Israeli Prime Minister Benjamin Netanyahu says he has directed the Israel Defense Force to increase control of Gaza to 70%. The expansion in control by Israel will contradict the terms of the Donald Trump-led ceasefire Israel and Hamas agreed to in October 2025. Netanyahu's statement comes as Israel continues strikes on Gaza despite the ceasefire, and as Israel and Hamas remain deadlocked in indirect United States brokered talks to advance Trump's peace plan. In sports news, drone flights will be banned over United States stadiums hosting World Cup matches, as well as over fan events related to the tournament that kicks off June 11, authorities said. On match days, unless specifically authorized, all aircraft, including drones, will be prohibited from flying within 3 nautical miles, that is 5.6 kilometers, of stadiums and up to 3,000 feet, that is 900 meters, above ground level, the Federal Aviation Administration said in a statement. And that's the headline news on Classic FM 94.3 Abuja. 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I am Nathan Williams. Have a pleasant day.
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1: Even in Niger, that hot pounded yam and soup can't wait because a penalty is about to be taken. 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
2: 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I am Nathan Williams. The fight against insurgency in Nigeria will continue to receive United States, U.S. support and collaboration, United States War Secretary Pete Hegseth has said. According to him, his department has been carrying out the orders given by President Donald Trump, which he claimed is to protect Christians. The All-Progressive Grand Alliance, APGA, has cleared the decks for the 2027 polls by affirming Danjuma Umar Rashidi as its governorship candidate for Taraba State. The endorsement came during the party's primary and candidate affirmation exercise held in Jaringo, where the party also confirmed its flag bearers for the Senatorial, House of Representatives and State Assembly seats. The National Democratic Congress, NDC, has granted waiver to former Deputy Senate President Uvia Omoagege and former Delta Assembly Speaker Victor Ochieh to contest the Delta Central and Delta North senatorial seats in 2027. The clearance follows the defection of both political heavyweights from the ruling All Progressive Congress APC to the opposition party. In business news, the federal government and the Federal Mortgage Bank of Nigeria, FMBN, have signed a 10 million naira Memorandum of Understanding MOU aimed at expanding access to affordable housing finance for federal civil servants through mortgage support, home renovation loans, rent assistance, and incremental housing development. The initiative follows the federal government's approval of a 10 billion naira FMBN-funded housing loan scheme for workers amid the present economic realities. On the foreign scene, Israeli Prime Minister Benjamin Netanyahu says he has directed the Israel Defense Force to increase control of Gaza to 70%. The expansion in control by Israel will contradict the terms of the Donald Trump-led ceasefire Israel and Hamas agreed to in October 2025. Netanyahu's statement comes as Israel continues strikes on Gaza despite the ceasefire, and as Israel and Hamas remain deadlocked in indirect United States brokered talks to advance Trump's peace plan. In sports news, drone flights will be banned over United States stadiums hosting World Cup matches, as well as over fan events related to the tournament that kicks off June 11, authorities said. On match days, unless specifically authorized, all aircraft, including drones, will be prohibited from flying within 3 nautical miles, that is 5.6 kilometers, of stadiums and up to 3,000 feet, that is 900 meters, above ground level, the Federal Aviation Administration said in a statement. And that's the headline news on Classic FM 94.3 Abuja. 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I am Nathan Williams. Have a pleasant day.
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Party announced the result on Wednesday night at the Congress Hall Transcorp Hilton, Abuja, with Atiku defeating Amaechi and former banker Mohammed Hayatuddin in the contest. The party leadership, led by former Senate President David Mark, subsequently presented the ADC flag to Atiku after his victory was declared. The ADC had adopted the direct primary method after the three aspirants declined calls for a consensus arrangement ahead of the exercise. A faction of the People's Democratic Party (PDP) is scheduled to hold a special national convention on Saturday to formally ratify former President Goodluck Jonathan as its presidential candidate for the 2027 general election. The faction's national publicity secretary, Ini Emebong, and its national organizing secretary, Theophilos Dakas Shan, signed the invitation to the event, which was made available to newsmen. According to the document, the invitation described the gathering as a special national convention for the ratification of the nomination of President Goodluck Jonathan GCFR as the presidential candidate of the People's Democratic Party. Saturday's convention follows a sequence of steps by the Kabiru Turaki-led faction to position Jonathan as its flag bearer. The faction screening committee had, on May 19, granted Jonathan a waiver and declared him as its sole presidential aspirant. Former Niger State Governor Babangida Aliyu, who chaired the screening committee, said the party decided to grant the waiver based on Jonathan's political record, spanning deputy governor, governor, vice president, and president. In business news, the president of the European Central Bank, Christine Lagarde, has stressed the need for central banks across the world to maintain their independence amid growing political and economic pressures. Speaking at the conference in Phnom Penh, Cambodia, Lagarde said the challenge facing monetary institutions was no longer just how to guarantee independence, but how to protect it when tested. Lagarde noted that the central banks in emerging markets and developing economies had long operated under more difficult conditions and said developed economies could learn from their experiences. Her comments come amid rising concerns over political interference in monetary policy, particularly in the United States, where President Donald Trump had repeatedly criticized the Federal Reserve System over interest rate decisions. 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Still to come, we have foreign and sports stories. Do stay with us. Onto the foreign scene, the United States announced that it was allocating an additional $80 million to help combat the Ebola outbreak in the Democratic Republic of Congo and Uganda. The Trump administration had faced criticism from the Democratic Party and NGOs over its response to the crisis, which comes after the United States withdrawal from the World Health Organization (WHO) and the dismantling of the USAID agency. With the new funding, total U.S. aid amounts to $112 million since the outbreak began, the State Department said in a press release. The funds will pay for protective equipment for healthcare workers, regional border screening, test kits, and other needs. Secretary to the State Marco Rubio vowed on Wednesday to keep Ebola out of the United States. The WHO had recorded 10 confirmed and 223 suspected Ebola deaths in the DR Congo since the outbreak was declared on May 15, out of more than 1,000 confirmed and suspected cases. The true size of the outbreak is likely much wider. Still on the foreign scene, negotiators for the United States and Iran have agreed a framework of a deal that would extend their ceasefire for 60 days and launch negotiations on the future of Iran's nuclear program, United States officials say. The agreement is yet to be approved by President Donald Trump or the leadership of Iran, the officials told BBC. But the rare conflicting report from Tehran, with Iran's semi-official Tasnim news agency quoting a source close to talks, who said it had not been finalized or confirmed. Both Iran and the United States have accused each other of violating the fragile ceasefire in the past few days. Iran's Islamic Revolutionary Guard Corps IRGC said it targeted the United States base in the region on Thursday after a fresh United States strike on southern Iran overnight. On Wednesday, Iranian state media reported elements of what they describe as an unofficial draft of a 14-point memorandum of understanding MOU between the two countries. In sports news, Tottenham are close to signing Bournemouth defender Marco Senesi on a free transfer.
Personal terms are yet to be finalized.

0: the deal for the 29-year-old is advancing towards completion, as is Spurs move for Scotland fullback Andy Robertson, who is out of contract after leaving Liverpool. Bournemouth abandoned efforts to retain centre-back Senesi after he turned down a third new contract offer in December and began talks with major overseas clubs. However, the three-cap Argentina international now looks set to remain in the Premier League, barring any last-minute change of heart. Senesi played all but one of Bournemouth's league games this season as they finished sixth and qualified for Europe for the first time in their history. Still in sport, Mauricio Pochettino has held initial talks with AC Milan to become their next manager, following Massimiliano Allegri's sacking. The 54-year-old Argentine is currently preparing for the World Cup with the United States, but his contract expires after the tournament and the Serie A side have an interest. Pochettino's immediate focus is on this summer's final, which are co-hosted by the United States, Canada and Mexico. But an eventual return to club football may interest the former Tottenham and Chelsea head coach. His last club spell was as Chelsea boss for the 2023-2024 season, with the Blues finishing sixth in the Premier League and losing the Carabao Cup final to Liverpool. Before that, he was at Paris Saint-Germain for a season and a half, winning the Ligue 1 title and French Cup. He also had a 5.5-year spell at Tottenham and reached the 2019 Champions League final, only for Spurs to lose 2-0 to Liverpool. And that's the world news on Classic FM 94.3 Abuja. A look at the stories that made headlines. Tinubu, Hamza condemned banditry, urge respect for human life. Presidency warns against religious disinformation, deepfake videos. On the foreign scene, we informed you that United States allocate extra $800 million to tackle Ebola. And in sport, United States of America boss Pochettino holds initial talks with AC Milan. And that's the world news on Classic FM 94.3 Abuja. 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I am Nathan Williams. Have a pleasant day.
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1: You're home in grand style on the TDS. Let's see some stories making the rounds online. Okay, so I saw the story of about a purported $250 bill, all right, that will be printed. So the U.S. government prepares to print $250 note, or dollar bill rather, with Donald Trump's face on it. And the Treasury Department is preparing to print $250 bills with President Donald Trump's face on them. But the law currently states that no living president can appear on America's currency. All right, so but that's Biden. We'll keep following that news. And looking at another story, all right, and I saw that story earlier. Fire service raises alarm over silent killer gas. And I wonder what that is, but we should take it, we should not take it for granted. You might want to catch up the news online and see what the Federal Fire Service is trying to tell us. Also, I saw the story of a certain woman who says don't take anything for granted as she marries her college sweetheart in hospice 10 days before he dies. And then the NCDC, that's the Nigerian Center for Disease Control and Prevention, has placed Lagos, the FCT, Abuja, Kano, Rivers, and six other states on high-risk preparedness alert. And this has got to do with the Ebola virus. All right, and also the story of a father and son arrested by the police, and four firearms have been recovered from them in Ogun State. And the European Union regulations, regulators have fined the shopping website Temu 200 million euros for allowing sale of illegal and dangerous products. And lastly, all right, I saw the story. What's that story I want to take? Okay. All right. So, okay. Finally, this was a sad note. A certain 3-year-old boy who went missing has been found dead inside a well in the FCT community. And that happened around the Zuba area. And as the Gwagwalada Area Council of the FCT, so sad and had. Breaking, and the Iranian football club, football team, their World Cup team is still waiting for their U.S. visas, and this is coming from the ambassador. And you look at it, the World Cup starts in a few days, and unfortunately, Nigeria isn't there. All right. Okay, so we'll jump right back to the music, and it's still the Drive Time Show. Keep it locked on this dial. Don't go anywhere.

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